0: from you.
1: I'm talking about me.
0: Oh, yeah.
1: Katie hasn't been married.
0: No, you're going to be.
1: Me.
0: Yeah, you're going to be great. Sorry.
1: First and only is the best.
0: Yeah.
1: First marriage out. Second is the best. For you. For you.
0: Either way, it's fine. We've met our soulmates. We're not going to lie to them. Everything's great.
1: Moral of the story.
0: Right.
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0: I'm talking about me.
1: Oh, yeah.
0: Katie hasn't been married.
1: No, you're going to be. Yeah, you're going to be great. Sorry.
0: First and only is the best.
1: Yeah.
0: First marriage out, second is the best. For you. For you.
1: Either way, it's fine. We've met our soulmates. We're not going to lie to them. Everything's great.
0: Moral of the story.
1: Right.
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0: Talking
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0: about me.
1: Oh, yeah.
0: Katie hasn't been married.
1: No, you're going to be.
0: Me.
1: Yeah, you're going to be great. Sorry.
0: First and only is the best.
1: Yeah.
0: First marriage out. Second is the best. For you. For you.
1: Either way, it's fine. We've met our soulmates. We're not going to lie to them. Everything's great.
0: Moral of the story.
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I've got all the hits on the way. Justin Bieber, Hillary Duff, Bruno Mars, just to name a few. Stay tuned right here.

0: for you.
1: I'm talking about me.
0: Oh, yeah.
1: Katie hasn't been married.
0: No, you're going to be.
1: Me.
0: Yeah, you're going to be great. Sorry.
1: First and only is the best.
0: Yeah.
1: First marriage out. Second is the best for you. For you.
0: Either way, it's fine. We've met our soulmates. We're not going to lie to them. Everything's great.
1: Moral of the story.
0: Right.
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0: I'm talking about me.
1: Oh, yeah.
0: Katie hasn't been married.
1: No, you're going to be. Yeah, you're going to be great. Sorry.
0: First and only is the best.
1: Yeah.
0: First marriage out. Second is the best. For you. For you.
1: Either way, it's fine. We've met our soulmates. We're not going to lie to them. Everything's great.
0: Moral of the story.
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0: 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And this year is the 35th anniversary of the festival. 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

0: not me.
1: Oh, yeah.
0: Katie hasn't been married.
1: No, you're going to be.
0: Me.
1: Yeah, you're going to be great. Sorry.
0: First and only is the best.
1: Yeah.
0: First marriage out, second is the best. For you. For you.
1: Either way, it's fine. We've met our soulmates. We're not going to lie to them. Everything's great.
0: Moral of the story.
1: Right.
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0: for you.
1: I'm talking about me.
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0: No, you're going to be.
1: Me.
0: Yeah, you're going to be great. Sorry.
1: First and only is the best.
0: Yeah.
1: First marriage out. Second is the best. For you. For you.
0: Either way, it's fine. We've met our soulmates. We're not going to lie to them. Everything's

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0: you
1: I'm
0: doing?
1: I'm talking about me.
0: Oh, oh, oh. Yeah.
1: Katie hasn't been married.
0: No, you're going to be.
1: Me.
0: Yeah, you're going to be great. Sorry.
1: First and only is the best.
0: Yeah.
1: First marriage out. Second is the best. For you. For you.
0: Either way, it's fine. We've met our soulmates. We're not going to lie to them. Everything's great.
1: Moral of the story.
0: Right.
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Happily Ever After begins with a little

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0: talking about me.
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1: No, you're going to be.
0: Me.
1: Yeah, you're going to be great. Sorry.
0: First and only is the best.
1: Yeah.
0: First marriage out. Second is the best. For you. For you.
1: Either way, it's fine. We've met our soulmates. We're not going to lie to them. Everything's great.
0: Moral of the story.
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0: math are you
1: doing? 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
0: Oh, yeah.
1: Katie hasn't been married.
0: No, you're going to be.
1: Me.
0: Yeah, you're going to be great. Sorry.
1: First and only is the best.
0: Yeah.
1: First marriage out, second is the best. For you. 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
0: Either way, it's fine. 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

0: I'm talking about me.
1: Oh, yeah.
0: Katie hasn't been married.
1: No, you're going to be.
0: Me.
1: Yeah, you're going to be great. Sorry.
0: First and only is the best.
1: Yeah.
0: First marriage out. Second is the best. For you. For you.
1: Either way, it's fine. We've met our soulmates. We're not going to lie to them. Everything's great.
0: Moral of the story.
1: Right.
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0: I'm talking about me.
1: Oh, yeah.
0: Katie hasn't been married.
1: No, you're going to be. Yeah, you're going to be great.
0: Sorry. First and only is the best.
1: Yeah.
0: First marriage out. Second is the best. For you. For you.
1: Either way, it's fine. 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We're not going to lie to them. Everything's great.
0: Moral of the story.
1: Right.
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It is Saturday morning. My name is Sarah Pepper. I appreciate you being here on Hot 96. Got a song you want to hear while you're out and about getting up, running those errands? Text it to me at 82474. I know we got some high school graduations happening. Congratulations to the graduates. You made it. You're done. It's Hot 96. Thanks for having us on.

0: for you.
1: I'm talking about me.
0: Oh, yeah.
1: Katie hasn't been married.
0: No, you're gonna be.
1: Me.
0: Yeah, you're gonna be great. Sorry.
1: First and only is the best.
0: Yeah.
1: First marriage out. Second is the best for you. For you.
0: Either way, it's fine. We've met our soulmates. We're not gonna lie to them. Everything's great.
1: Moral of the story.
0: Right.
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1: about me.
0: Oh, yeah.
1: Katie hasn't been married.
0: No, you're going to be.
1: Me.
0: Yeah, you're going to be great. Sorry.
1: First and only is the best.
0: Yeah.
1: First marriage out, second is the best. For you. 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
0: Either way, it's fine. 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
1: Moral of the story.
0: Right.
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0: You said she's scared of me? 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

0: you
1: I'm
0: doing?
1: I'm talking about me.
0: Oh, yeah.
1: Katie hasn't been married.
0: No, you're going to be.
1: Me.
0: Yeah, you're going to be great. Sorry.
1: First and only is the best.
0: Yeah.
1: First marriage out. Second is the best. For you. For you.
0: Either way, it's fine. We've met our soulmates. We're not going to lie to them. Everything's great.
1: Moral of the story.
0: Right.
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14: 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It's Mackenzie Hart from Clay and Mackenzie in the morning on the Hot 96 Morning Show. 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

0: Clay from the Hot 96 Morning Show out here at Hyundai of Evansville today, 4400 East Division Street. And I've got Matt here with me today. Matt, you've got some really good deals out here. Tons of vehicles out on the lot. And I saw a lot of Hyundai Tucson's. Tell me a little bit about that. I know you got some good deals for 2026.
1: Clay, we've got the 2026 Tucson's, 0% financing, no payments for 90 days, along with the 2026 Santa Fe's, 0%, no payment for 90 days, here at Hyundai of Evansville, 4400 East Division Street.
0: Love it. And so many other selections out there, too. It seems like every single time I'm out here, there's so many vehicles out on the lot, plus lots of selections online. I mean, somebody's going to come in here and find a great deal, too.
1: Yes, Clay. Here at Hyundai of Evansville, we've got a wide range of vehicles, starting at the Elantras all the way up to the

0: for you.
1: I'm talking about me.
0: Oh, yeah.
1: Katie hasn't been married.
0: No, you're going to be. Yeah, you're going to be great. Sorry.
1: First and only is the best.
0: Yeah.
1: First marriage out. Second is the best. For you. 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
0: Either way, it's fine. We've met our soulmates. 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Everything's great.
1: Moral of the story.
0: Right.
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Thanks for being here on Hot 96. My name is Sarah Pepper. Appreciate you spinning. Now, I mean, we're almost to lunch, honestly. I love it on Saturdays because we share two meals together. 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

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It's Clay from the Hot 96 Morning Show. We're located at 4400 East Division Street. 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
12: 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It's Mackenzie Hart from Clay and Mackenzie in the morning on the Hot 96 Morning Show. 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
1: I'm like, wait, what math are you doing?
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1: Oh, yeah.
0: Katie hasn't been married.
1: No, you're going to be. You're going to be great.
0: First and only is the best.
1: Yeah.
0: First marriage out, second is the best. For you. For you.
1: Either way, it's fine. We've met our soulmates. We're not going to lie to them. Everything's great.
0: Moral of the story.
1: Right.
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After I wrap up here this afternoon, I am headed to the Indiana Muscle and River City Fit Expo. It's at the Old National Events Plaza. Oh my gosh. Obviously, I live and work in the fitness world when I'm not at Hot 96. So if that's something that you're interested in, you should definitely go check it out. 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

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We've been at Hyundai of Evansville today, 4400 East Division Street, and Matt is here with me. And Hyundai of Evansville is known for their VIP program. 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Matt, tell us exactly what you get when you go through the VIP

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0: talking math or you?
1: I'm talking about me.
0: Oh, yeah.
1: Katie hasn't been married.
0: No, you're gonna be.
1: Me.
0: Yeah, you're gonna be great. Sorry.
1: First and only is the best.
0: Yeah.
1: First marriage out. Second is the best for you. For you.
0: Either way, it's fine. We've met our soulmates. We're not gonna lie to them. Everything's great.
1: Moral of the story.
0: Right.
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1: Oh, yeah.
0: Katie hasn't been married.
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0: First and only is the best.
1: Yeah.
0: First marriage out, second is the best. For you. 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
1: Either way, it's fine. 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

0: I'm talking about me.
1: Oh, yeah.
0: Katie hasn't been married.
1: No, you're going to be.
0: Me.
1: Yeah, you're going to be great. Sorry.
0: First and only is the best.
1: Yeah.
0: First marriage out. Second is the best. For you. For you.
1: Either way, it's fine. We've met our soulmates. 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Everything's great.
0: Moral of the story.
1: Right.
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0: Hot 96 is proud to be a part of the WC Handy Blues and Barbecue Festival, June 17th through 20th in Henderson. And this year is the 35th anniversary of the festival. 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

The Cray with X's. Welcome Tri-State to the Saturday Evening Wicked Show. I'm your host, Kane Jones. I got all the hottest hits coming up, so stick around. Right now, though, let's get the party started with Pitbull and Lil Jon. It's Damn I Love Miami. Right here, I'm hot.

0: me.
1: Oh, yeah.
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1: No, you're going to be.
0: Me.
1: Yeah, you're going to be great. Sorry.
0: First and only is the best.
1: Yeah.
0: First marriage out. Second is the best. For you. For you.
1: Either way, it's fine. We've met our soulmates. We're not going to lie to them. Everything's great.
0: Moral of the story.
1: Right.
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Got more of the hottest hits coming up, so stick around. We're just getting started. It's Not Like Us, though. Right now, from Kendrick Lamar. I'm hot.

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That was Dracula from Tame Impala and Jenny. 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

6, Sienna Spiral. Now, in case you've been living under a rock, the Evansville Thunderbolts, that's right, achieved total glory last weekend, defeating the Peoria Rivermen to win back-to-back SBHL titles. They are champions once again. Incredible.

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1: You played it cool and I played it dumb. 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
1: Oh, yeah.
0: Katie hasn't been married.
1: No, you're going to be.
0: Me.
1: Yeah, you're going to be great. Sorry.
0: First and only is the best.
1: Yeah.
0: First marriage out, second is the best. For you. For you.
1: Either way, it's fine. 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Everything's great.
0: Moral of the story.
1: Right.
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96, Harry Styles. It's time for your Billboard Top 5. Bruno Mars with I Just Might coming in at 5. Olivia Dean's Man I Need at 4. Olivia Rodrigo would drop dead at 3. And finally, Ella Langley continues to dominate, taking the top 2 positions this week at number 2 with Be Her and Choosing Texas. Back in the top spot once again. More on her coming up later. Right now it's Drake. More on him coming up in the latest.

tonight, be on the lookout for scattered rain showers and thunderstorms, 6% chance. Tomorrow, though, it's going to clear out for a high of 90 and sunny skies, so looking great for your Sunday. Low of 70 tomorrow night with mostly clear skies. Tonight's low 67. That's your forecast. Sam Smith and Kim Petras now with Unholy right here on Hot.

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0: Happily Ever After begins with a little

Hot 96 Bruno Mars. This week and the latest, we got new music from Tank and the Bangas, Braxton Keith, Stella Lefty, Tone Stiff, BNYX, Jack Johnson, 49 Winchester, Maluma, Giveon, and finally, the one and only Drizzy Drake himself dropped not one, not two, but three brand new albums. Habib T, Maid of Honor, and finally Iceman, which was highly anticipated from the artist. That's the latest, and right now, Dominic Fox.

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1: 96 Blackpink. Now, in case you missed it, the Metzger Park Zoo has a new member of the family. Officials say they welcomed a new baby penguin into the park this week, Wensleydale, also known as Dale, a baby Humboldt penguin, born back in February to parents Prince and Calypso. And officials say that you'll be able to soon swing by the penguin habitat to meet him in person. That's the latest. Let's go. It's Ray now.

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1: Katie hasn't been married.
0: No, you're going to be.
1: Me.
0: Yeah, you're going to be great. Sorry.
1: First and only is the best.
0: Yeah.
1: First marriage out. Second is the best. For you. 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
0: Either way, it's fine. We've met our soulmates. We're not going to lie to them. Everything's great.
1: Moral of the story.
0: Right.
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And that's brought to you by It Takes a Village. Got more of the hottest hits coming up, so stick around. 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
6: 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I don't think there's a product I've gotten from Premier Tan that I didn't love. Right now, I'm using the Tecton lotion in the Elements LED tanning bed a couple times a week, and I'm seeing insane results. 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